0: Ise FM.
1: We fought last night, woke up and left without saying goodbye. I went for a drive, you know how I get when I ain't thinking right.

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If she reads all the lyrics, she'll be

my lover in the softest crystal sand. She was crashing on the shoreline just to pull away.

Oh, you came in like a landslide. 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And I could stare into your blue eyes for hours. And your mama's so good looking. Your daddy's young and good for something. But by the time you really see him, it's all changed. It took you getting here to notice. If you're not living in the moment,

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In the beginning it was only her word in your ear. All I can ever give you is a song, and maybe soon you'll sing along, another little voice to join.

action, Mr. Manyungo Jackson. On percussion, Mr. Foster Quavas. On drums, Mr. Stanley Randolph. On keyboards, Mr. Roman Johnson. On keyboards, Miss Victoria Theodore. On guitar, Mr. Errol Cooney. On guitar, Mr. Kyle Bolting. On trumpet, Mr. Dwight Adams. On saxophone, Mr. Ryan Kilgore. And on bass, Mr. Nathan Watts. On vocals, Miss Deja Gomez. On vocals, Miss Lanisha Baca. On vocals, Mr. Keith John. And the world percussion players. From Cameroon, Mr. Guy Vincent. From Algeria, Mr. Jamil Ladoussi. From Senegal, Mr. Issaka Sow. From Brazil, Mr. Kyle Manberti. From Scotland, Mr. Martin O'Neill. From Indonesia, Mr. Dwight Mosquita. From India, Mr. Parinder Bharat. And I want to thank this wonderful man who's had this for 40 years. Yes, for 40 years, it's a celebration. Happy birthday, 40 years, and it's here tonight.

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Here's one to you. There you go. This is you. Keep it. Remember, Steve, I love you and I love what you're doing for the people. Bringing people together. God bless you.

peace, I want you to encourage the world to make the world more accessible for those who are physically challenged. Make it more accessible. Let there be nowhere that I can't go being blind, or one can't go being deaf, or someone can't go being paraplegic or quadriplegic. Make it accessible so that we can celebrate the world as well as you can. I give you all praises to God. Until we get together again, I send you love from up above. God bless you. Happy birthday, 40 years of the marriage.

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1: Su Easy FM, diena lengvesnė.